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1: How much does it really cost to own a dog these days? Well, if you're like most pet parents, research shows you likely budget at least $100 per month to cover the basics of feeding your dog and occasionally taking them to the vet. But if you're a homeowner with hopes of potentially selling your home someday, you should budget an extra $12,000 to cover dog-related repairs. This is according to Susan Martins Phipps, a licensed home appraiser. She says having a house full of doggy damage probably won't stop people from buying your home, but it will significantly lower your home's resale value. For example, she says the most common repairs today's homes need include replacing pet-stained carpets, replacing scratched or chewed wooden doors and window frames, and fixing landscaping that's been damaged from years of digging, marking, and playing. And then when it comes to furniture, pet damage is the second leading cause of repair claims after product failure, which refers to when furniture arrives broken or unusable. Home appraiser Martins Phipps says pet-related repairs are normally not covered by homeowners insurance, and a home with significant pet damage could appraise for up to 5% less, just so you know.
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0: 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Don't use a flash or overhead light. 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So take a picture near a window. Keep your shots uncluttered. It's better to upload more pictures than to try and cram everything into one shot. Good luck.
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0: Hey, it's John Tesh. Did you know that you can also find out the title and artist of any song that's playing? Just say, Alexa, ask River Niagara for the name of this song. It's Intelligence for Your Life, and I need to tell you that if your health insurance turned down your medical claim, you may want to try a new site. 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This is a great use of AI. Right now, fewer than 1% of patients appeal insurance denials. Claimable estimates that 850 million claims are denied every year. But among people who have used Claimable, 3 out of 4 have gotten their denials reversed. If you want to try it, just go to getclaimable.com. 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
0: Just ahead, we hear a lot about body image issues among women, but men aren't immune. I'm going to share a new study that finds it takes less than 5 minutes of gym content on TikTok to make young men feel insecure about themselves. Stand by.

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Please don't stop.

0: Thank you for tuning in. I'm John Tesh. You're listening to 105.1 The River. Now, here's something interesting. Did you know that getting creative will make you more creative? Meaning doing something like sketching, painting, or even decorating cakes makes you a better problem solver, makes you more creative. Research from Dartmouth College found that practicing some type of visual art reorganizes the brain's prefrontal cortex. That's the region associated with planning and problem solving. And being artistically creative increases divergent thinking, which gives you the power to imagine more innovative, out-of-the-box solutions. So, decorate a cake. Come up with brilliant new ideas and solutions for a work issue. 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
1: 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Age-related memory decline. Kick that to the curb. Eat berries at least once a week.
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8: Oh, there's nothing like the hits. 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
1: Boy, I love this money-saving hack, and I'm trying it. You always hear people say, before you make a purchase that isn't a necessity, pause, wait 24 hours. Well, a woman on Reddit shared how she makes herself pause before buying something she does not need. Instead of just hoping she'll forget about that impulse purchase, she goes a step further. She writes herself an email with the subject, "You saved yourself $150 yesterday." Then she schedules that email to be sent to herself the next morning. When she wakes up and sees the email, she knows that she still has that $150 in her bank account. And she says 95% of the time, she never ends up buying that thing she thought she needed.
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0: Niagara's best music for your evening. 105.1 The River. Directly from our dating files, gentlemen, what is it that makes you look attractive to women? What do you think it is? Well, we now know, according to the Center for Evolutionary Psychology at Griffith University, it's your upper body, your shoulders, chest, biceps, your neck, and the stronger your upper body looks, the more attractive women will find you. Ladies, what do you think? For the study, researchers did have women rate photos of men, and their weight and height did not make a difference as far as attraction. The study's lead author, Dr. Aaron Sell, says men don't get penalized for being a little overweight. The women considered the guys with a paunch who still looked strong just as attractive as the men who were slim. But a guy who was thin but looked weak in the upper body was not considered as appealing. The reason? From an evolutionary standpoint, women are attracted to men who look formidable and tough because they're more likely to win a fight or protect a woman and family in danger.
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5: Oh, there's nothing like the hits. Enrique Diaz this week taking you all the way to number one. Is Selena Gomez going to be in an X-rated movie?
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1: So a couple of my family members are on the keto diet now, which apparently is very good news because we're hearing it could help fight cancer. Scientists in New York finding that high-fat, low-carb, ketogenic diets do help starve tumors of the glucose they need to grow. According to the journal Cell Metabolism, the researchers found that combining the keto diet with drugs called corticosteroids, which reduce inflammation, produced cancer-fighting benefits. In studies on mice, their tumors shrank and they lived longer. The scientists say keto causes toxic blood fats to kill cancer cells. The experts are really hopeful that this can be added to the arsenal of anti-cancer treatments. Yeah, keto diet.
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5: Oh, there's nothing like the hits. 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

Pretty hard to sleep when the best music is playing. Wait a minute, that didn't come out right. Leave us on, don't turn us off. Why sleep when the best music is playing? Stay up, stay tuned. 105.1 The River keeps the night alive.

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When you have questions and you don't know who to call, just dial 211. A number will connect you to dozens of social services, government agency, and lots of personal helplines. If you need help and you don't know who to call, just dial 211. 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
2: 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If you always feel exhausted in the middle of a day, you might need a boost of boron. Yeah, that's a mineral that gets our brain fired up so we produce more energizing brain waves. Boron. So to get your fix of boron, here's

Niagara's best music for your overnights. I'm John Tesh, and this is 105.1 The River. It's the John Tesh Radio Show. It's intelligence for your life, and we all know that lifting weights can build our muscles, of course. But now we know that strength training also changes the inner workings of our cells. The result? The studies show as our muscles get stronger, our fat cells shrink. Now, in adolescence, the number of fat cells we have is fixed. After that, they simply expand and contract with our weight fluctuations. But with weight training, we burn fat for at least 24 hours afterward. And according to Iowa State University, people who even occasionally lift weights are 30% less likely to become obese than those who never lift. It's because muscle is metabolically active and burns calories even at rest. So adding muscle mass increases our energy expenditure and resting metabolic rates. But our muscles actually talk to our fat cells, something called cellular crosstalk, and our muscles tell our fat cells to release their stores to be used as fuel. So as our muscles get stronger, our fat cells shrink. It's as simple as that. And coming up, I'll share the latest research on how the quality of marriages affects our lifespan.

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0: I'm John Tesh. If you're just starting your day, remember, you've got this. I'll be here with all the tips you need on 105.1 The River.
1: Here's a headline to remember. Touch, hugs, and cuddles improve our well-being and reduce pain, depression, and anxiety. Now, this is the latest from the journal Nature Human Behavior. To come to that amazing conclusion, researchers analyzed years of data that compared people who had been physically touched over the course of an experiment. Consensually, of course. They compared them to the people who had not been touched. The result: sick people showed greater mental health benefits from touch than healthy people, although healthy people saw positive results too. Newborn babies benefit more from their parents' touch than a stranger's touch. Women are more comforted by touch than men. And touching a person's head was found to be more beneficial than touching their torso. Now, the experts theorize that since our sense of touch is the first to develop in babies, it's crucial to our emotional and physical well-being. The more often people experience touch, the

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The Rivers Office Party home stretch is the perfect way to wind down your workday. 2 to 4 p.m. every weekday, we are commercial-free and talk-free. 2 hours of Niagara's best music on 105.1 The River.

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1: Hey, Gib, did you know that we tend to be better problem solvers when we're lying down flat on our back?
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1: Really? Listen to this first. Psychologist Darren Lipnicki from Australian National University found that people come up with solutions to puzzles faster when lying on their backs face up. I'm going to do this. When we're in that position, the body produces less noradrenaline, a hormone that raises anxiety and interferes with creative thinking. So if you've got a problem to mull over, you may want to do it

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The language of music is universal. That's why we always speak your language. 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

0: Whatever your morning looks like, we're glad to be a part of it. 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
1: Welcome back to Intelligence for Your Life. And when you get out of bed every morning, I want you to try this stretching routine. Reach up to the sky, then bend down towards your toes for a few minutes, even if you can't reach your toes all the way. According to the American Journal of Preventive Medicine, doing that simple stretching exercise three times a week, it'll make you noticeably happier. Why? Because it activates your parasympathetic nervous system, which reduces anxiety, lowers blood pressure, promotes contentment. When you get out of bed in the morning, reach up to the sky, bend down towards your toes.
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0: Eyes on the road and mind on your goals. Thanks for letting us ride shotgun this morning with Niagara's best music and intelligence for your life. I'm John Tesh on 105.1 The River. My name is John Tesh, and I hold in my hand your sleep elixir. You want to sleep better? It's simple. Go outside, look at the stars before bed. Researchers from Houston's University of Texas say, put on your coat and step outside to admire the night sky and get some fresh, cold night air for 10 minutes before bed. Because the fresh air and the drop in temperature, followed by cozying up under warm covers, will stimulate the production of melatonin and serotonin, two hormones that are linked to deeper sleep.
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1: From our health and wellness files, if you have allergy-related breathing problems, experts say snack on nuts, specifically almonds and cashews. The scientists from Brigham Young University say this works because they're loaded with magnesium. That's the mineral that acts like a bronchodilator and antihistamine, so you'll experience fewer allergy symptoms. The researchers found that people who were low in magnesium had higher histamine levels and were more reactive to allergens. And one handful a day has 20% of your daily magnesium. Again, snacking on nuts, specifically almonds and cashews.

0: 105.1 The River Niagara's best music. Good morning. I'm Mike Allen. 5:32. 8 degrees. Already minimum golfing temperature. It feels very comfortable. Sunny. High of 23 today. On a Friday, good day to call in. If you have to make that call, lay on your back. You do sound a little more hoarse, a little sicker. You know? I mean, if you can text, that's the ultimate. And if your boss is fine with it, normally you should call in. If you're at least going to attempt the maneuver. But, you know, I don't do this. I took Fridays off instead of a vacation, like a week. I said, no, you know what I'm going to do with one of my weeks? I'll take Fridays off 5 in a row. And that was the dumbest thing I ever did. Because you don't really get to relax the long weekend. You need that full week where you have the weekend before, the weekend after, the 5 days in between. You need that. So if you have the urge, oh, I'll just take Fridays off for the next 5, it's like, I don't recommend it. I don't recommend it. Lots going on today. We got 5 seconds of summer tickets to give away, Mumford & Sons tickets, and, of course, $100 for Lotto Max as well. Jam-packed giveaways all morning long. Hit it, Rocco.
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going to be exciting tonight watching the hockey. Yes, Montreal's in Carolina. It is game five. The Habs got to win. They're down 3-1. And over at the World Hockey Championships, Canada shutting out the U.S. 4-0. We'll play Finland in the semifinals on Saturday. Switzerland taking on Norway in the other semifinal game. Hey, gas price is supposed to drop another 5 cents today if they haven't already. I didn't really see it. I saw a couple of stations around $1.70-something. So it should be below that. Where's the cheap gas? No jokes about your relatives. 905-374-1051. Text me. Here's Miley Cyrus. She used to be young. Now she has a star in the Hollywood Walk of Fame. 105.1 The River.

Or Shibuzi, 556. Wouldn't it be great if it stayed like this all year? You know, a little cool overnight. It's 8 degrees when you get up. Then it's going to be sunny and 23. So it's not so hot that you can't wear, you know, your work clothes. Or you can wear shorts. Whatever you're doing, it's comfortable. You don't need a jacket. Maybe you do. It doesn't, you know, you're right in that very, very comfortable. Yeah, room temperature is what I'm trying to say. But, you know, we're going to be there for the next little while, which is very, very nice. Perfect temperature, sunny, high of 23 today. And we'll have those, we'll have the $100 in Lotto Max tickets to give away. That's going to be at 7:20 this morning because we got a whole whack of other stuff going on today. 7:20 for the Lotto Max tickets. Louis Capaldi, ahead of the news and traffic on the river.

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1: River traffic.
2: Good morning. It looks like we have a crash on Highway 406 northbound just by Main Street and Welland. A left shoulder lane is blocked. Expect delays. The QEW is doing well. Toronto bound or Fort Erie bound. I'm not seeing any major delays yet. Niagara City streets are moving at the limit. And it looks like Carlton Street's bridge is closed to vehicles. And the Lakeshore Road bridge is rising soon. 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With the latest traffic, I'm Antonia Altabonte.
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3: Good morning, I'm Wendy Gray. We'll know tonight if Niagara Parks workers have accepted a tentative deal avoiding a strike. President of Local 217, Mike Goforth, says a deal was reached early yesterday morning with the government. He says the government was not willing to move on wages while the employer was.
4: Wages they might not be happy with, but it is what it is. That's what other units got, even though they're taxpayer dollars and we are not. That's what the government is doing to both us and our employer, so it is what it is because they're allowed to.
3: He agrees the government used this as an example of its power when bargaining with public sector unions. NRPS officers had their job made easier while investigating a stolen vehicle in Grimsby by the man accused of the crime. Police say a bag of golf clubs were in the stolen Toyota, and the next day the suspect posted them on Facebook Marketplace. Police tracked the bag to a home in Hamilton, but when the suspect saw them, he tried to jump from a second floor balcony but was caught and charged. The stolen property was returned to the owner. Police also found a key to a Scion, which is also believed to be stolen. They are looking for the owner and ask anyone with information to call them. Prosecutors in Newmarket are today expected to withdraw more than a dozen murder charges against Kenneth Law. The 60-year-old Ontario man is accused of selling online deadly substances, including sodium nitrite, to people at risk of self-harm, some of whom went on to take their own lives. His lawyer has said the first-degree murder charges against his client would be withdrawn and that he would plead guilty to 14 counts of aiding suicide. Taking a quick look at sports and baseball, the Jays beat Baltimore 2-1. Sunny today, the high 23. For more details on these and other local stories, check out 105theriver.ca.
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0: 105.1, the River Niagara's best music. There's Sabrina Carpenter, 608. I sit down, I'm walking around, I look at the clock. Holy cow, 10 seconds left. Didn't realize it was such a short song. That song's only like two minutes long. 8 degrees, sunny, and 23 today. And hope things are going a little smoother where you are. Bouncing around here, not even realize what's going on. It's composting day today. Composting! It's always fun. Composting bins, like tiny casinos for raccoons. Like, oh, thank you very much for putting this out. What's in here? Banana peels? Yummy! In Niagara, new homeowners and home renters can get a free green bin and kitchen catcher. I don't know what a kitchen catcher is. What is that? 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But you can learn to compost if you want to help save the environment, niagararegion.ca. And a big day in history, because we all know this one. We learned it in school. Sir Edmund Hillary and Sherpa Tenzing Norgay. Now, we didn't learn about the Sherpa till much later. It was always Edmund Hillary. But, I mean, Tenzing Norgay, he was there as well, right? The first people to reach the summit of Mount Everest, 1953, May 29th. And then they were the first to try and figure out how to get down. And you know you can't just climb Mount Everest. It's 20 to 30 grand without hardly any support. But depending on the type of expedition, it can run you like over $200,000, $300,000. And there's so many people climbing it that when you get to the peak, there's just a big lineup of people trying to get to the very top. It looks like a ride at Canada's Wonderland. You know what they should have? A Mount Everest Fast Pass.
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0: traffic.
1: It looks like the issue on Highway 406 by Main Street has cleared out quickly. I'm not seeing any delays in either direction. The QEW is still clear, Toronto bound or Fort Erie bound. We're doing well over the Burlington Skyway so far. And it looks like the Lakeshore Road Bridge is closed off. Introducing the Coleman Snap and Go, the world's first collapsible hard cooler, collapses to one-third its full size and expands in seconds. 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With the latest traffic, I'm Antonia Altabonte.
0: Spring is when you feel like whistling, even with a shoe full of slush. 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I had a

0: 1051, the River Niagara's best music. It is 619, 8 degrees, going to a high of 23.
1: What in the wide, wide world of sports is going on here?
0: Well, the Blue Jays edging Baltimore 2-1 last night after a bases-loaded walk in the 8th. Toronto can get back to 500 with another win against the Orioles tonight. Bison's loss to Lehigh Valley 9-4. Series continues with the Iron Pigs tonight at Salem Field. It's obscure jersey night. You got the California Golden Seals. That's a good one. Kansas City Scouts. Ah, classic. Welland Jackfish lost to the Barrie BayCats 11-10. They're going to be home to London Saturday. In the NHL, Carolina home to Montreal for Game 5 tonight. Habs got a win to stay alive with the Hurricanes up 3-1. What are the odds here? Let me check the old Bet365. 1 second here. Montreal, Carolina, confirm and continue. My goodness, it takes forever to open these things. Holy cow. Hurricanes minus 250, like heavy, heavy favorites. Although, you bet on Montreal, you could win a bundle if they can pull it out. They like to win on the road. World Hockey Championships, Canada shut out the U.S. 4-0. We'll take on Finland in Saturday's semifinals. Sad news, just days after appearing at a Montreal Canadiens playoff game, Claude Lemieux has died. The 60-year-old four-time Stanley Cup champion found by police just after 3 a.m. Thursday at the family's furniture store in Lake Park, Florida. In the NBA, San Antonio getting a decisive 118-91 win over the Thunder, forcing Game 7 tomorrow night in OKC. And the 26-man roster for Canada's World Cup team will be released later today. The tournament begins June 11th.
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There's Lady Gaga, 625. Good morning. Coming up on What's Trending, fans want Millie Bobby Brown to leave her husband, Jake Bon Jovi. Why? Well, wait till you find out this one. And how do you feel about Travis Kelce becoming Travis Swift? Say what now? You have to get a new jersey? We'll find out. It's all on the way. News and traffic, too, after Avril 105.1 The River.

0: traffic.
1: We're still moving along well on the QEW Toronto bound. I'm just starting to see some volume as you get off the Burlington Skyway. Fort Erie bound is still issue-free. Highway 405 and 406 are moving at the limit. And just a reminder that Jordan Road is closed between Chestnut and Prince William Street until July 3rd. Also, 4th Avenue is closed at 16 Mile Creek until September 19th. And I'm not seeing any major delays on our bridges. 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With the latest traffic, I'm Antonia Altabonte.
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2: Good morning, I'm Wendy Gray. Canadians will soon learn how ongoing U.S. tariffs and the start of the war in Iran affected the economy in the first quarter of the year. Statistics Canada is today set to release its latest economic update. The agency's initial estimates indicate the economy will rebound somewhat after a mild contraction in the final quarter of 2025. It suggested the economy grew at an annualized pace of 1.7% in Q1 last month. The final details have been added to a tentative agreement for Niagara Park's workers. Negotiations came down to the wire early yesterday morning between the province and the employer. President of Local 217, Mike Goforth, says workers will vote on the agreement today.
3: First tentative agreement that went out, unfortunately, didn't look good for the seasonals, and we're trying to fix some of that now because, you know, at 3 a.m. when everyone's tired, things get scanned and missed, and, you know, there were some corrections there.
2: He says the vote result should be revealed late tonight as voting goes until 8 p.m. A second person has been arrested in a human trafficking investigation. NRPS officers arrested a man in St. Catharines yesterday. 29-year-old Joshua Shirley of St. Catharines is facing charges including trafficking in persons, uttering threats, and forced marriage. He had a bail hearing yesterday. Another suspect from London was arrested earlier this week. Police believe there may be more victims and are asking anyone who believes they may be a victim to call them. Taking a quick look at sports and baseball, the Jays beat Baltimore 2-1. Sunny today, the high 23. For more details on these and other local stories, check out 105theriver.ca.
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1: Selfish from Justin Timberlake. 105.1 The River, 6:38. And we're, hold on, haven't refreshed. Let's see. Oh, look at that. We bounced up to 10 or 50, going to a sunny high of 23.
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3: News has never been softer.
1: So it looks like Travis Kelce may be ready to become Travis Swift. Yeah, he sparked wedding buzz after joking about whether he and Taylor Swift should combine their last names after they get married. Fans are now wondering if they're headed for Swift Kelce, if he takes her name. Huh? Touchdown, Travis Swift. Nice ring to it. Fans want Millie Bobby Brown to leave her husband, Jake Bon Jovi, for being a man-child and a spoiled brat after she says in an interview he never packs clothes for trips so he can go shopping instead. Holy cow. Must be nice. Must be nice. And he doesn't bring a phone charger either. She said he just steals hers. What a nice guy. That's good parenting right there, Jon Bon Jovi. Good parenting. New in theaters, Pressure. This looks good. A World War II drama starring Andrew Scott. He's a British meteorologist warning the Allies about two converging storms that could turn D-Day into a disaster, while his American counterpart is saying the opposite.
4: Churchill tells me you're the best meteorologist in the country.
5: We are faced with a succession of two aggressive storms.
4: Are you absolutely certain?
6: If D-Day is cancelled, we will lose this war.
4: Why should I trust you?
7: We must face the facts. The facts, however frightening they may be.
1: That trailer looks awesome. Brendan Fraser, he's General Eisenhower. Damian Lewis, he's in a whole bunch of stuff. He's his British counterpart, General Bernard Montgomery. 85% on the tomato meter for Pressure.
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11: 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I loved you truly.

0: traffic.
1: It's a clear and drive on the QEW Toronto bound. I'm just starting to see the usual volume filling in over the Burlington Skyway. Fort Erie bound looks good. Highway 406 and 405 are moving well. I'm not seeing any major issues on Niagara City streets, and it looks like we just have about a 23-minute delay for cars at the Peace Bridge to the U.S., and Lakeshore Roads Bridge in St. Catharines is rising soon. Other than that, we're all clear on our bridges. 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With the latest traffic, I'm Antonia Altabonte.
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0: 105.1, the River Niagara's best music. 651, I'm Mike Allen, 10 degrees. Very nice, sunny and 23 for the high. Going to be a little windy this afternoon, a little windy. Hopefully that blows the mosquitoes away. I was out at Heartland Forest. Have you been there lately? It's all green now. Cripes wasn't that long ago. It was all white with the snow, but now it's all green. Dog loves it. It's her favorite spot to sniff. But the mosquitoes are out, and those hanging caterpillars from the trees. You just walk in and say, what is this? But scientists are now saying mosquitoes can be learning to like DEET, the stuff in the bug spray. What? They're adapting. What are they? What are they, super villains now? They found that mosquitoes smell DEET when getting a blood meal. If they smell that, they can start associating... So when they smell the DEET while getting a blood meal, they now associate bug spray with dinner. That's basically it. They're eating, they smell the bug spray, and they go, hey, let's put two and two together. Experts say DEET still works, though. You should still keep using it. All right? Even though the mosquitoes are acting like Niagara seagulls and nothing bothers them anymore, still spray on the DEET. Try and get some on your dog. Good gravy. They don't like that at all. Coming up at 7:20, your chance to win $100 in Lotto Max tickets.
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5: 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Is Selena Gomez going to be in an X-rated movie?
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5: 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Oh, yes. Stay here. Rick D's taking you this week all the way to number one. 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
1: 6:58, two more minutes, then you can start mowing the lawn. Port Colborne doing the big tulip bulb giveaway this morning at the Port Colborne Farmers Market with a donation to Port Cares. First come, first serve. You know it's going to be busy, but still time to get down there. That starts at 7:30 a.m. Got it? We're good. News and traffic next on the river. Maybe.

0: traffic.
1: And still an incident-free drive on the QAW this morning. Just some volume. Toronto bound over the Burlington Skyway. 40 rebound still looks good. Highway 405 and 406 are doing well. Highway 420 is also in the clear. And we just have the Lakeshore Road Bridge closed to vehicles right now, as well as Highway 20. That bridge is rising soon. 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With the latest traffic, I'm Antonia Altabonte.
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2: Good morning, I'm Wendy Gray. We'll know tonight if Niagara Parks workers have accepted a tentative deal avoiding a strike. President of Local 217, Mike Goforth, says a deal was reached early yesterday morning with the government. He says the government was not willing to move on wages while the employer was.
3: Wages they might not be happy with, but it is what it is. That's what other units got, even though they're taxpayer dollars and we are not. That's what the government is doing to both us and our employers, so it is what it is because they're allowed to.
2: He agrees the government used this as an example of its power when bargaining with public sector unions. NRPS officers had their job made easier while investigating a stolen vehicle in Grimsby by the man accused of the crime. Police say a bag of golf clubs were in the stolen Toyota, and the next day the suspect posted them on Facebook Marketplace. Police tracked the bag to a home in Hamilton, but when the suspect saw them, he tried to jump from a second floor balcony but was caught and charged. The stolen property was returned to the owner. Police also found a key to a Scion, which is also believed to be stolen. They are looking for the owner and ask anyone with information to call them. Prosecutors in Newmarket are today expected to withdraw more than a dozen murder charges against Kenneth Law. The 60-year-old Ontario man is accused of selling online deadly substances, including sodium nitrite, to people at risk of self-harm, some of whom went on to take their own lives. His lawyer has said the first-degree murder charges against his client would be withdrawn and that he would plead guilty to 14 counts of aiding suicide. Taking a quick look at sports and baseball, the Jays beat Baltimore 2-1. Sunny today, the high 23. For more details on these and other local stories, check out 105theriver.ca.
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0: It was Dua Lipa, Houdini 708. By the way, Houdini is the brand name of the best lubricant spray in the world. There's WD-40, then there's that silicone spray. And then, if you can afford it, it's hard to find, but it's called Houdini. Amazing. It's what the locksmiths use. Tricks of the trade. There's your pro tip for the morning. 74% of us say we planned a vacation within Canada on our next trip. 35% of us not traveling at all. Can't afford it. I hear you, man. I hear you. We're renting a cottage. That's it. That's where we're going. We're not really going far. But still got to do a lot of things around Niagara. I've been here for a long time now. And we drive by the waterfall almost every week because we're always taking the dog out for a stroll. Still haven't done the zip line. Have you done the aero car? That looks like fun. I always thought it went over to the States. And I was like, how do you do that with the passport? But it doesn't really. The cable car ride that's over the gorge, right? I still want to do that balloon ride I see across the river in Niagara Falls, New York. But I seem to always end up, A, at the casino or on Clifton Hill playing Zombie Attack. You ever play that game, Zombie Attack? I think it's the best game. I think it's the best game, and you can, you know, bring your friends and compete against them. You just got to have a fast trigger finger. Maid of the Mist or Niagara City Cruises, by the way. If you want a memorable experience, you got family coming. I mean, this is something you take them on. They will never forget it. It is really that good. And Journey Behind the Falls, I think, would be in my top three. But what's your favorite Niagara attraction? What do you do? Where do you go when people come to visit? Because it is that time of year. Love some ideas. 905-374-1051. And your chance to win $100 in Lotto Max tickets coming up.
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0: traffic.
1: QAW Toronto bound, just the usual volume over the Burlington Skyway, but we're looking good, and I'm not seeing any issues. 40 rebound. Niagara City streets are still moving at the limit. We're clear on Highway 405 and 406. And it looks like we just have the Carleton Street Bridge closed to vehicles. 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With the latest traffic, I'm Antonia Altabonte.

0: Because I do. Preston Pablo, 720-1051. The River was talking about Zombie Attack, my favorite. My favorite game down on Clifton Hill. And Linda says, it's something different now. What do you mean? I mean, I haven't been in a couple of months. What is it? They've taken it away? Dare you. And also gas prices, you may have heard, they are coming down. More today. Bob says it's $1.66 here in Welland. Anybody beat $1.66? That's a good price. That is a really good price. I guess after 6 tonight, might be even lower, but it is supposed to go up again a few cents on Saturday. Lotto Max, $10 million tonight. Your chance to win $100 in Lotto Max tickets, as long as you haven't won in the past 31 days and can answer a skill-tested question. We'll see what Rocco, our producer, has put together for us today. Rocco, question, please. Let's see what we got here. Composting Day. Oh, that's our theme, Composting Day today. In Niagara, compost goes in the blue, gray, or green bin. Seriously, that's your question, Rocco? You know, I didn't think you could make them any easier, but apparently you can. So if you know the answer to that and you're caller 10, you get to guess first, 905-374-1051.
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4: 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Katy Perry, Juicy J.

0: Hey, the river.
1: Hi.
0: Hey, who's this?
1: It's Corinne.
0: Corinne. Not Corrine. Corinne.
1: Not Corrine. Corinne, yes.
0: Corinne. All right. Where are you calling from this morning?
1: I'm in Milton.
0: Corinne, you're up in Milton. Wait a minute. Isn't that like north of something?
1: It is north of something, yes.
0: Can you see Canada's Wonderland from your window?
1: No, that's way too far.
0: Okay. A little bit too far. All right. Corinne, you are calling number 10.
1: Oh, amazing.
0: Yeah. Well, you're not in Niagara, but maybe you know the answer to our skill testing question.
1: I think it is.
0: All right, let me ask for those playing the home game. Composting day in Niagara, compost goes in the blue, gray, or green bin?
1: I think it's the green bin.
0: And I think you are right. Congratulations. $100 in Lotto Max tickets. Congrats.
1: Aw, thanks so much.
0: You are very welcome. We do it every Friday morning, usually at 8:20, but today we got lots going on, so we done did it early. Here's Nickelback ahead of news and traffic on the river.

0: traffic.
1: The QEW is still looking quiet for a Friday. I'm just seeing the usual volume. Toronto bound over the Burlington Skyway. 40 rebound is smooth sailing. Highway 405 and 406 are still looking good this morning. I'm also not seeing any major problems or heavy delays on Niagara City streets. And it looks like we just have the Queenston Bridge rising soon. Other than that, we're clear on our bridges. Looking for a little excitement to route the Ottawa River with Wilderness Tours. All the excitement you can handle from aisle to aisle, ages 5 and up, wildernesstours.com. With the latest traffic, I'm Antonia Altabonte.
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2: Good morning, I'm Wendy Gray. Canadians will soon learn how ongoing U.S. tariffs and the start of the war in Iran affected the economy in the first quarter of the year. Statistics Canada is today set to release its latest economic update. The agency's initial estimates indicate the economy will rebound somewhat after a mild contraction in the final quarter of 2025. It suggested the economy grew at an annualized pace of 1.7% in Q1 last month. The final details have been added to a tentative agreement for Niagara Park's workers. Negotiations came down to the wire early yesterday morning between the province and the employer. President of Local 217, Mike Goforth, says workers will vote on the agreement today.
3: First tentative agreement that went out, unfortunately, didn't look good for the seasonals, and we're trying to fix some of that now because, you know, at 3 a.m. when everyone's tired, things get scanned and missed, and, you know, there were some corrections there.
2: He says the vote result should be revealed late tonight as voting goes until 8 p.m. A second person has been arrested in a human trafficking investigation. NRPS officers arrested a man in St. Catharines yesterday. 29-year-old Joshua Shirley of St. Catharines is facing charges including trafficking in persons, uttering threats, and forced marriage. He had a bail hearing yesterday. Another suspect from London was arrested earlier this week. Police believe there may be more victims and are asking anyone who believes they may be a victim to call them. Taking a quick look at sports and baseball, the Jays beat Baltimore 2-1. Sunny today, the high 23. For more details on these and other local stories, check out 105theriver.ca.
0: He lives with two cats and a dog. In his house, he is ranked fourth in the hierarchy of importance, just behind the squeaky toy and the laser pointer. Mike Allen, 5:30 to 9 on 105.1 The River.

0: Jamie Fine. You're like 739. Nope, 740. 12 degrees. High of 23 today. Going to be sunny. Might get a little windy this afternoon.
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2: Entertainment is the only thing that distracts people from realizing how much they don't like each other.
0: That is true. Steven Spielberg's sci-fi film Disclosure Day comes to theaters June 12th. And it's all about the aliens. They've been living among us. Have they? Are they? Is Steven Spielberg an alien? A lot of critics have already seen it, and they like it. Slash Film calls it riveting. The weirdest movie Spielberg's ever made. Collider calls it another towering home run from the director, and Gizmodo says Spielberg's best film in 20 years. I challenge that because, A, haven't seen it. War Horse was pretty darn good. Lincoln, come on. And The Post with Meryl Streep and Tom Hanks about Watergate there in 2017. It got 88% on Rotten Tomatoes, so that's a good one. But looks like Disclosure Day going to be fantastic. Nick Jonas revealed he completely bombed a meeting with a big movie for a big movie after asking the director who was directing the movie. Nothing like going into an interview. And the guy directing the movie's doing the interview. So, who's the director? Me. Anyway, said it was a bit painful. Nick Jonas coming to Niagara Falls next Thursday. Maybe he'll talk about it. Aqua Mystique is going to be at the Robertson Theater in St. Catharines. 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
1: On the QAW Toronto Bound, I'm just seeing some volume still heading off of the Burlington Skyway, but I'm not seeing any major incidents. We're also clear Niagara Bound. Highway 406 and 405 are still moving at the limit. And the Queenston Bridge is closed right now to vehicles, and Highway 20's bridge is rising soon. 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With the latest traffic, I'm Antonia Altavante.
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1051 The River, Alex Warren, Ordinary at 753 and sunny and 23. Going to be nice tomorrow, 19 and sunny and 21 for Sunday, which you know that means people are going to be doing the yard sales, going to be having the garage sales. It's going to be a big weekend for it. There's probably already signs up in your neighborhood. And here, I'm going to help you out. Mike Allen's tips for a successful yard sale. You want to have a good one? Just do what I do, and everything will work out great. Number one, be like the real estate agents. You got a pen and paper? Want to write this down? Keep the sign simple. Say, you know, they have open house, then an arrow pointing you in the right direction. That's what you do. Yard sale, big arrow, you know, dollar signs on it maybe, but that's, you know, saving you money. Save some stars. Stuff like that. Just point me in the right direction. You get your kids to write in green on a yellow piece of Bristol board and post it up. Nobody can read that driving 50 on Drummond. There's nobody. You know, you're driving down Lundy's Lane. What did that sign say? I don't know. So make sure people can read it. Just guide them. Have the kids holding up signs, pointing everybody along the way, and you'll get traffic. Hide the extension cords. Hide the extension cords. If anyone asks if anything works, all you do is look them straight in the eye and go, as far as I know. And then you're good. Because it's a yard sale. No refunds. Then, the coup de grace. This is the big one. You take your kid's PlayStation, put a price tag on it, $75. Then another sticker underneath that says sold. They will think you're nuts and have underpriced everything. Good luck with your yard sale. Look

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0: traffic.
1: It's still an issue-free drive on the QEW. Toronto bound, just some volume over the Burlington Skyway, but Fort Erie bound looks good. Niagara City streets are doing well. Highway 406 and 420 look good. And then we just have Highway 20's bridge closing soon. Other than that, we're all clear. 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With the latest traffic, I'm Antonia Altabonte.
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2: Good morning, I'm Wendy Gray. We'll know tonight if Niagara Parks workers have accepted a tentative deal avoiding a strike. President of Local 217, Mike Goforth, says a deal was reached early yesterday morning with the government. He says the government was not willing to move on wages while the employer was.
3: Wages they might not be happy with, but it is what it is. That's what other units got, even though they're taxpayer dollars and we are not. That's what the government is doing to both us and our employer, so it is what it is because they're allowed to.
2: He agrees the government used this as an example of its power when bargaining with public sector unions. NRPS officers had their job made easier while investigating a stolen vehicle in Grimsby by the man accused of the crime. Police say a bag of golf clubs were in the stolen Toyota, and the next day the suspect posted them on Facebook Marketplace. Police tracked the bag to a home in Hamilton, but when the suspect saw them, he tried to jump from a second floor balcony but was caught and charged. The stolen property was returned to the owner. Police also found a key to a Scion, which is also believed to be stolen. They are looking for the owner and ask anyone with information to call them. Prosecutors in Newmarket are today expected to withdraw more than a dozen murder charges against Kenneth Law. The 60-year-old Ontario man is accused of selling online deadly substances, including sodium nitrite, to people at risk of self-harm, some of whom went on to take their own lives. His lawyer has said the first-degree murder charges against his client would be withdrawn and that he would plead guilty to 14 counts of aiding suicide. Taking a quick look at sports and baseball, the Jays beat Baltimore 2-1. Sunny today, the high 23. For more details on these and other local stories, check out 105theriver.ca.
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0: Somber and Homewrecker. Hey, it's 10 after 8. 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It was on this day in 1953, the history portion of the program, but kind of a big one. Kind of a big one because it's when Sir Edmund Hillary became the first to reach the summit of Mount Everest. And that's what we were taught in school, but then it's like, oh, by the way, don't forget Sherpa Tenzing Norgay. He was there too. He was there too. He went up there as well. But then they were the first to try and, well, how do we get down? Yeah. And you can't just climb Everest, right? 20 to 30 grand without any support. But depending on the type of expedition, it can run you like 200 grand. But so many people are climbing, there is lineups for hours to get to the peak. You can see it's everybody's standing there, wait to get up. It's like a ride at Canada's Wonderland. They should have a Everest Fast Pass. Coming up, your chance to win 5 seconds of summer tickets.
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0: traffic.
1: On the QEW Toronto bound, I'm not seeing any major problems, just the usual volume over the Burlington Skyway. Fort Erie bound is still looking good. Highway 406 and 405 are moving well, and I'm not seeing any major problems on Niagara City streets. And it looks like we just have the Glendale Bridge rising soon. Other than that, our bridges are clear. 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With the latest traffic, I'm Antonia Altabonte.
0: He's been to Vegas 11 times and is only one trip away from having a buffet named after his poor financial decisions. Mike Allen, 5:30 to 9 on 105.1 The River.

0: 105.1 The River, Niagara's best music. There's Lennon, Stella, la-dee-da. It's 8:21. And coming up Sunday, oh, the Fort Erie Racetrack's going to be opening up. Yes, the first race. I think it's an early one, 12:15, if I'm not mistaken. So if I lose tonight's, because I'm betting big on Montreal. I think they're undervalued, and Carolina is a huge favorite. So if Montreal comes through on the road, which they like to do, then make some big money. But if I don't, yeah, we'll make it all back at the track. So Fort Erie Racetrack, first day, Sunday, post time, 12:15. Here we go. Right now, 5 seconds of summer tickets. A lot of people calling in. When are you doing it? When are you giving them away? Because this is the last chance to play in the Hamilton TD Coliseum, June 2nd, next week. So we'll make it easy. It's Friday. Caller 5, 905-374-1051.
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1: Hi, good morning.
0: Hi, good morning. Who's this?
1: Stephanie.
0: Stephanie. You sound like a youngin.
1: I wish.
0: You do. I got to tell you, you sound like you're 18 years old, maybe younger.
1: Well, thank you. No, I'm older than that.
0: Oh, do you get that a lot?
1: Yes, I do.
0: Well, you do sound like a fan of 5 Seconds of
1: thank
0: Summer.
1: Thank you. Yes, I am.
0: Well, there you go.
1: Yes, way.
0: You're caller 5.
1: Thank you so much.
0: You're going to the show.
1: Woo!
0: Yeah, congratulations. Next chance to win. We still have Mumford & Son tickets to give away. That's coming up before 9 a.m. Not that long from now. You sound like sport ahead of the news and traffic on the river.

0: traffic.
1: QEW Toronto bound. I'm just seeing the usual volume over the Burlington Skyway. 40 rebound looks good, and I'm not seeing any major issues on Niagara City streets. We're also clear with Highway 406 and 405, and there's no major delay on our bridges. We just have Glendale Avenue Bridge closing soon. Other than that, it's a clear drive. 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With the latest traffic, I'm Antonia Altabonte.
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2: Good morning, I'm Linda Gray. Canadians will soon learn how ongoing U.S. tariffs and the start of the war in Iran affected the economy in the first quarter of the year. Statistics Canada is today set to release its latest economic update. The agency's initial estimates indicate the economy will rebound somewhat after a mild contraction in the final quarter of 2025. It suggested the economy grew at an annualized pace of 1.7% in Q1 last month. The final details have been added to a tentative agreement for Niagara Park's workers. Negotiations came down to the wire early yesterday morning between the province and the employer. President of Local 217, Mike Goforth, says workers will vote on the agreement today.
3: First tentative agreement that went out, unfortunately, didn't look good for the seasonals, and we're trying to fix some of that now because, you know, at 3 a.m. when everyone's tired, things get scanned and missed, and, you know, there were some corrections there.
2: He says the vote result should be revealed late tonight as voting goes until 8 p.m. A second person has been arrested in a human trafficking investigation. NRPS officers arrested a man in St. Catharines yesterday. 29-year-old Joshua Shirley of St. Catharines is facing charges including trafficking in persons, uttering threats, and forced marriage. He had a bail hearing yesterday. Another suspect from London was arrested earlier this week. Police believe there may be more victims and are asking anyone who believes they may be a victim to call them. Taking a quick look at sports and baseball, the Jays beat Baltimore 2-1. Sunny today, the high 23. For more details on these and other local stories, check out 105theriver.ca.
0: As smooth as the creek. As exciting as the falls. 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

0: is Bruno Mars, I Just Might. Catchy tune there. 839, 105.1 The River. Bruno Mars, he's back at Rogers Stadium. Yeah, tomorrow night. Tomorrow night and Sunday, doing that rescheduled show from when the other one, the first one, got rained out.
1: These are your entertainment headlines.
2: News has never been softer.
0: So fans are roasting Jake Bongiovi after his wife Millie Bobby Brown revealed he never packs clothes for trips. On purpose. Because he'd rather get there and then just go shopping. Must be nice. Although online, people are just going at him, calling him a man-child and a spoiled brat. Meanwhile, every other husband is going, what, that's an option? That's an option? We can do that? No, you cannot do that. New in theaters, Pressure. This looks really good. A World War II drama starring Andrew Scott as a British meteorologist warning the Allies about two converging storms that could turn D-Day into a disaster, while his American counterpart is saying, hey, no, everything's going to be fine. Brendan Fraser is General Eisenhower. Damian Lewis, love him. He's the General Bernard Montgomery. Let's have a listen.
3: Churchill tells me you're the best meteorologist in the country.
4: We are faced with a succession of two aggressive storms.
3: Are you absolutely certain?
5: If D-Day is cancelled, we will lose this war.
3: Why should I trust you?
6: We must face the facts. The facts, however frightening they may be.
0: Looks pretty intense. Pressure in theaters, 85% on the tomato meter. All right, here we go. 8:41, Mumford & Sons, Rogers Stadium, June 13th in Toronto.

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2: Oh, there's nothing like the hits. 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We're going to find out. 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Could it end up in D's sleeve? Oh, yes. Stay here. 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

0: Hey, the river, who's this?
1: This is Chelsea.
0: Chelsea, where are you calling from? Sounds like you're driving somewhere.
1: Yes, Port Colborne.
0: You're calling from Port Colborne? You want to say hi to anybody on the radio this morning?
1: Maybe just my husband and kids.
0: Husband and kids, because somebody's going with you. You're calling number five. You got tickets for Mumford & Sons. Congrats.
1: Nice, thank you.
2: River traffic.
3: QAW Toronto bound, just that usual slow patch over the Burlington Skyway. 40 rebound is still moving at the limit. I'm not seeing any major problems or heavy delays on Highway 406 or 405. We're also still moving with Highway 420, and it looks like our bridges are all clear and open. 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With the latest traffic, I'm Antonia Altabonte.
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0: past your street. 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
1: 1051 The River, Olivia Rodrigo, 850 already. It's 15 outside, sunny and 23, going to be nice. Pretty much floating around low 20s for the entire weekend. So should be good. Chippewa Lions Club Carnival, that's going on till Sunday. Let's see, Niagara Art Gallery celebrating 50 years tomorrow, 10 a.m. till 2, free admission. That's lots of fun for the kids. Fort Erie Racetrack, lots of fun for the adults and kids too. I love that. You see the dads bring their kids to the track. That's how you learn. That's how you learn to bet the exactor, right? Or the try. You need your dad or your uncle to take you down to the track and how to read a racing form. So I learned. So I learned to do it and still loving it. So that's going to be fun on Sunday. I mean, you can say there's nothing to do, but not a lot of people going to believe you on that. Lots going on this weekend. Carly Kincaid is coming in after 9 o'clock.
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6: I hear a lot about sinners.

Love when the River Niagara's best music. Happy Friday. I'm Carly Kincaid. Looking forward to the weekend. I know that you are too. And the temperatures look like they're going to be pretty nice. Not too hot, not too cold. The sun should be out and highs kind of in the low-ish 20s. I can get on board with that. Serena Ryder, The River.

0: Thanks, so what? 105.1 The River, Niagara's best music. Are you a golfer? Even if you're not, you can still go and you can try and have fun and raise money. Love for Niagara. It's the fourth annual charity golf tournament. All proceeds are going to Community Crew. It's happening June the 6th at the Royal Niagara Golf Club. It's $225 a person. It's going to be a super fun day. And if you need those details again, just swing over to 105theriver.ca. Tyler Shaw, up next.
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So be listening to the River Morning Show for your chance to be our next big winner. I'm Carly Kincaid. Do you use AI a lot? Some people use it a ton, some not so much, and maybe everybody else is kind of in the middle. Well, we're going to talk about how AI could be ruining our work social life. That coming up. Now it's Coleman Hell, The River. There must be

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0: Cake by the Ocean. BNCE 105.1 The River. Well, whether or not you use AI a lot or not, it's there. It's in front of us. It's available. And sometimes it makes things better and sometimes it makes things worse. Well, a new report claims that AI is threatening to take away our work social life. For better or for worse, this is what's happening. I mean, we've all got our work besties, right? Well, it shrinks workforces. It makes it less necessary for people to interact with each other, at least in person. So your relationships are different. Studies show that heavy AI users say they have lower trust in colleagues, weaker team coordination, higher burnout, and a greater feeling of isolation.
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Girls Like You, it's Sophia Camara. 105.1 The River, the second annual Pancake Run with the Thorold Community Activities Group is happening Saturday, June 13th. 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

0: Ray, Where Is My Husband? 105.1, The River, Niagara's best music. What do you got going on this weekend? Are you going to do some shopping? 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

Ariana Grande, We Can't Be Friends, 105.1, The River, Niagara's best music. My name is Carly Kincaid. We're looking forward to the weekend. Now, I'm a working mom. Are you a working mom? Maybe your significant other is a working mom. Well, coming up, we're going to talk about why working moms are happier. This is good news for us, so that's coming up.

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0: Kelly Clarkson, Since You've Been Gone. 105.1, The River, Niagara's best music. Kelly Clarkson is a working mom, although she did just cancel her TV show, which is hugely successful. But she is going back to The Voice in the fall. It's not like she's not busy, because she is. I'm a working mom. I've got a couple of kids. I've got a 14-year-old and a 17-year-old. Well, good news, moms, if you are working. A study by the American Psychological Association reveals that moms who work full-time are happier and healthier than her non-working counterparts, which is awesome. Some of the reasons: you won't lose yourself, you have more financial control, it gives you a bigger sense of purpose. I mean, there are other reasons too. But this is good, because now we can all breathe that sigh of relief and finally let go of the working mom guilt.
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3: Oh, there's nothing like the hits. Enrique's This Week, taking you all the way to number one. Is Selena Gomez going to be in an X-rated movie? We're going to find out. Whoa! How about the prenuptial agreement? Did we get our eyes on that? Could it end up in D's sleeve? Oh, yes. Stay here. Rick D's taking you this week all the way to number one. 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

0: season, 105.1 The River. It's always stick season at our house. My son plays hockey in the regular season and spring season, which is what we're in now. He's playing 3-on-3. He's even playing ball hockey. Well, coming up tomorrow, starting at 9 in the morning at St. John the Evangelist Church Hall, it's Roots to Bloom's community garden event featuring the annual spring plant and bake sale hosted by the Niagara Falls Horticultural Society. 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

0: 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I'm Carly Kincaid, heading into the weekend, my daughter's graduation weekend from grade 12, so super excited about that, and I think it's actually hitting me.
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2: Good afternoon. I'm Jeff Waterfield. We now know the name of a woman murdered earlier this month at a home in St. Catharines. Police found 23-year-old Vidi Kalpeskumar Mega, 40-year-old Joshua St. Amer of St. Catharines, charged with second-degree murder. It appears momentum is building against the provincial government as organizers of another rally at the Penn Centre tomorrow, anticipating roughly 500 people. Helen Hamilton is with Hope for Our Hospital, says they started advocating in March and spoke to the Niagara region. She accuses the Ford government of cutting health care.
3: And when you start looking around and you see not only health care, it's education, it's, you know, now he's after our water, he's forcing us into amalgamation with our city council and mayors.
2: She says protests are happening province-wide tomorrow. Voting by Niagara Parks workers goes until 8 tonight on a tentative deal reached with the Ontario government and the employer. President of Local 217, Mike Goforth, suggesting workers accept it.
4: Wages they might not be happy with, but it is what it is. That's what other units got, even though they're taxpayer dollars and we are not. That's what the government is doing to both us and our employers. So it is what it is because they're allowed to.
2: He says the vote results should be revealed late tonight. And this may not come as a surprise to those struggling to pay the bills. Canada went into a technical recession in the first quarter. Stats Canada says economic growth stalled in the first quarter and real gross domestic product was slightly negative on an annualized basis. Sports, the daunting task continues tonight for the Habs in Carolina and the Blue Jays and Orioles one more time tonight in Baltimore. The weather today, sun and cloud, windy at times up to 23. Tonight, clear down to 9. Tomorrow, sun up to 19. In fact, sun all week. For more details on these stories, check out 105theriver.ca.
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I'm Carly Kincaid. Lunchtime. Are you taking this afternoon off, starting your weekend a little early, or do you actually have to work? I mean, some of us actually have to work. Well, every summer, there's the song of the summer, the drink of the summer, the whatever of the summer. Well, coming up, we're going to talk about what people are speculating will be the drink of this summer. Now it's Mariana's Trench. Desperate Measures, 105.1 The River.

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0: 105.1, the River Niagara's best music, Lady Gaga, Doechii, it's Runway. When was the last time you had Fresca? It may have been a while, right? But it's always there. It's always on the store shelves. Well, if you're familiar with Fresca, you may enjoy this. 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It's available in several different flavors: classic grapefruit citrus, pineapple citrus, peach citrus, and watermelon citrus. 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

0: you love reading books? Because I do. I love staying up way too late at night where I can barely keep my eyes open, but I want to keep reading. That's what I do. Well, Birchway Book Riot starts on Tuesday at Gale Center. 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It runs from 4 until 9 o'clock. $10 to get in, and that money goes to supporting domestic violence services. And then starting next Wednesday and running through that Saturday, you can go. There's no entrance fee. 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Fiction, nonfiction, kids' books, rare books. Plus, there's things like puzzles and games and music. So go check that out, okay? We've got all the details for you at 105theriver.ca. Lola Young is next.
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We go commercial and talk free. Today, we will take you into the weekend. I'm Carly Kincaid, and I hope this is not an indicator of how my weekend is set to go, because I stepped outside, because, you know, sometimes you step outside. And not only did I step outside, but I stepped in some gum. I don't know who is responsible for that, but we're going to have words if I find out, because stuck to the bottom of my shoe and then I was kind of scraping it off. I don't know that I got it all off, actually. It's kind of gross.

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0: The girl next door, you know? I don't know what to do.
1: Say what?

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Mike Allen gives away $100 in Lotto 649 tickets on Wednesdays and $100 in Lotto Max tickets every Friday morning. So be listening to Mike Allen for your chance to win. I'm Carly Kincaid. Do you spend a lot of time in your vehicle? I do. And I like being in my vehicle. 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

0: Shakira, Shakira. You can't just say Shakira once. And Wyclef, Hips Don't Lie, 105.1 The River. I'm Carly Kincaid. Do you like driving? Do you like being in your vehicle? I actually really do, and I spend a lot of time in my car. 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And over half will stay in their vehicles after reaching their destination for personal time. I will 100% do this. You pull up, you stop, and you check your Facebook.
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0: tomorrow and every Saturday starting at 2, Rick Dees counts down the 40 biggest songs of the week. Make sure you're here for it. I'm Carly Kincaid, and we've talked in the past about holding on to old clothes. You know, you put them in the back of your drawer because you think that one day they'll be back in style, or you'll fit them again, or maybe you spent a lot of money on them. We've all got those clothes, right? Well, every now and again, I pull out a pair of pajama bottoms just because I want to kick around the house or whatever. So my daughter says to me, "Oh, when did you get those? Are those new?" I was like, "Actually, no, quite the opposite." And I think it's a sign that maybe I need to go out and actually buy some new pajamas, because they're the bottoms of some maternity pajamas for when I was pregnant with her. And she graduates high school this weekend.
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Madonna, Sabrina Carpenter, 105.1 The River. I'm Carly Kincaid. That's it. That's all for me. I'm out. Thank you for being here. I hope you have a fun and safe weekend. I'm going to take an extra day, so I'll be back on Tuesday. The River's Office Party Homestretch is next. Couple hours commercial and talk free. To get you there, Jonas Brothers and Miley Cyrus and Chromeo. It's Jealous.

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Way you got me on in my head. 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I don't know, but I'm crying. 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

0: traffic. The QEW Niagara bound continues to be backed up along the Burlington Skyway Bridge through to about Fruitland Road, and expect congestion if you are headed Toronto bound on the QEW just after 50 Road. I am seeing a road closure between Grimsby and Lincoln between Green Lane and about Mountain View Road, and along the Welland Canal right now, the Lakeshore Road Bridge is the only bridge unavailable to traffic. If you're on the way into the United States, there's about a 10-minute delay at the Rainbow Bridge, and on the way back into Canada, we are dealing with about a 35-minute delay at the Peace Bridge. 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And that's the latest traffic. I'm Dan Tashiro.
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2: Good afternoon, I'm Jeff Waterfield. As we head into the weekend, some experts say gas prices across Canada have been falling due to optimism the conflict in the Middle East could end, but no one is sure if relief will last. Data from website GasBuddy.com shows prices dropped over the last 10 days to about $1.76 as of today. We now know the name of a woman murdered earlier this month in a home in St. Catharines. Police found 23-year-old Vidi Kalpaskumar Mega dead, 40-year-old Joshua St. Amer of St. Catharines charged with second-degree murder. It appears momentum is building against the provincial government as organizers of another rally at the Penn Centre tomorrow are anticipating roughly 500 people. Helen Hamilton is with Hope for Our Hospital, says they started advocating in March and spoke to the Niagara region as well. She accuses the Ford government of cutting health care.
3: And when you start looking around and you see not only health care, it's education, it's, you know, now he's after our water, he's forcing us into amalgamation with our city council and mayors.
2: She says protests are happening province-wide. Two provincial politicians working to put a stop to vaping by children. Niagara Falls NDP MPP Wayne Gates and NDP health critic Franz Jelena co-sponsoring Bill 125, the Vaping is Not for Kids Act, in its past first reading. Wayne Gates says he hears from parents and teachers all the time in Niagara how frustrated they are the vaping products are aimed at children and teenagers. He adds he's grateful for the decades of work to increase awareness of the dangers of smoking, but more is needed. Sports, the daunting task continues tonight for the Habs in Carolina, and the Blue Jays and Orioles play one more time tonight in Baltimore. The weather tonight, clear, a little bit windy down to 9. Tomorrow, sun, windy up to 17. Sunday, sun up to 22. For more details on these stories, check out 105theriver.ca.
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I hope you are having a fantastic afternoon. And how can you not be? It's a mainly sunny, finally Friday. Brett Ness in just after 4 o'clock. We'll spend the next few hours kicking off the weekend together. Harry Styles, Drake, Bruno Mars, and Wiz Khalifa and Charlie Puth are all ahead. Right now, Taylor Swift and Niagara's best music, 105.1 The River. 'Cause baby,

0: traffic.
1: I am seeing an ongoing crash on the QEW Toronto bound just after Jordan, causing slowdowns. Expect your usual delays along the Burlington Skyway Bridge on the QEW Niagara bound to about Fruitland Road. As for the 406 southbound on the way into Welland, no ongoing issues there. All bridges along the Welland Canal are currently available to traffic, and we're dealing with about a 30-minute delay on the way back into Canada at the Peace Bridge. 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And that's the latest traffic. I'm Dan Tashro.
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0: River's best music, 105.1 The River, and happy finally Friday. It's Brett Ness, beautiful sunshine this afternoon. Looks like we're headed for what should be a mainly sunny weekend, a little cool tonight, down around 9. Sunshine on Saturday and 19, sunshine on Sunday 21, and it looks like sunny days into the early part of next week as well. Monday being June the 1st. So we'll be into the month where we have our first official day of summer. That is coming up on June the 21st, which I believe is also Father's Day this year. So what does our summer forecast hold for us? Well, according to those apparently in the know, and let's give them credit, they had winter right. They said cold and snowy, check. They had spring right, and they said wet and cool, check. Summer forecast for southern Ontario, they say, is going to tip towards being cooler and wetter than normal. Not to say we're not going to have very hot days and humid weather to enjoy, if that's your kind of thing. But overall, it's going to tip towards a little cooler than normal and a little wetter than normal, which is kind of what our spring has been like so far. So, which, you know what, if truth be told, because right now we're right around 22 degrees, I would take that all summer long. That's me. I know some people love it when it gets into the 30s and plus and humid. Not so much for me. I fade. I wilt in that kind of heat. I could take 22 and sunny right through until October. But, for those who like it a little cooler, because we have had some pretty hot summers recently, it's going to be a little cooler and wetter for the upcoming summer here in southern Ontario. Harry Styles is on the way, Drake, Bruno Mars, and some Wiz Khalifa and Charlie Puth.
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0: traffic.
1: We are still dealing with that ongoing crash on the QEW Toronto bound just after Jordan. As for the Niagara bound QEW, expect some heavy volume along the Burlington Skyway Bridge through to about Fruitland Road. And the 406 southbound dealing with an ongoing crash just before Highway 140 on the way into Welland. Along the Welland Canal, the Main Street and Clarence Street bridges are both unavailable to traffic. And if you're on the way into the United States, no ongoing issues there, and about a 30-minute delay on the way back into Canada at the Peace Bridge. The Rainbow Bridge dealing with a 15-minute delay as well. 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And that's the latest traffic. I'm Dan Tashiro.
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0: Niagara's best music, 105.1 The River. It's Brett Ness. It's not too early to get signed up for the Ride for Dad, which is happening the Father's Day weekend, the Saturday before Father's Day, which is June the 20th. The Niagara Ride for Dad is going to be happening. It's going to be starting at the Royal Canadian Legion in Niagara-on-the-Lake on King Street. 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Again, that's Father's Day weekend, Saturday, June 20th. And for more details and to get signed up, you can go to rideforDad.ca/Niagara. Harry Styles and Drake right after this.
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0: and dealing with an ongoing crash just before Highway 140 on the way into Welland. Along the Welland Canal, the Main Street and Clarence Street bridges are both unavailable to traffic, and if you're on the way into the United States, no ongoing issues there, and about a 30-minute delay on the way back into Canada at the Peace Bridge, the Rainbow Bridge dealing with a 15-minute delay as well. 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And that's the latest traffic. 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

0: traffic.
1: We are still dealing with that ongoing crash on the QEW Toronto bound just after Jordan. As for the Niagara bound QEW, expect some heavy volume along the Burlington Skyway Bridge through to about Fruitland Road and the 406 southbound.

So how sunny will it be this weekend? So sunny, you may even need your sunglasses at night. Ah, see what I did there? Clear and cool tonight, low of 9 degrees for tomorrow, sunshine in 19, Sunday, sunny in 21, and looks like several more mainly sunny days ahead as we get into the early part of June next week. It's Brett Ness coming up on 5 o'clock with River News and a check of traffic for you at 5, and we'll continue to play great music for you on this finally Friday afternoon with Olivia Dean, Jason Derulo, Tate McRae, and Dua Lipa all ahead. 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

0: traffic. Those earlier collisions that we had on the QEW Toronto bound in the 406 at Highway 140 have since been cleared. Your highway is just dealing with congestion now. I am seeing an ongoing crash at Ontario Street just before Lakeport Road, causing some slowdowns in Niagara on the lake and along the Welland Canal. The Highway 20 bridge currently unavailable to traffic. On the way into the United States, a 15-minute delay at the Peace Bridge, half-hour delay on the way back into Canada at the same bridge, and a 20-minute delay at the Rainbow Bridge. This spring, get outside and commute the fun way. 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And that's the latest traffic. I'm Dan Tashro.
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2: Good afternoon, I'm Jeff Waterfield. As we head into the weekend, some experts say gas prices across Canada have been falling due to optimism the conflict in the Middle East could end, but no one is sure if relief will last. Data from website GasBuddy.com shows prices dropped over the last 10 days to about $1.76 as of today. We now know the name of a woman murdered earlier this month in a home in St. Catharines. Police found 23-year-old Vidi Kalpeskimar Mega dead, 40-year-old Joshua St. Amer of St. Catharines charged with second-degree murder. It appears momentum is building against the provincial government as organizers of another rally at the Penn Centre tomorrow are anticipating roughly 500 people. Helen Hamilton is with Hope for Our Hospital, says they started advocating in March and spoke to the Niagara region as well. She accuses the Ford government of cutting health care.
3: And when you start looking around and you see not only health care, it's education, it's, you know, now he's after our water, he's forcing us into amalgamation with our city council and mayors.
2: She says protests are happening province-wide. Two provincial politicians working to put a stop to vaping by children. Niagara Falls NDP MPP Wayne Gates and NDP health critic Franz Jelena co-sponsoring Bill 125, the Vaping is Not for Kids Act, in its past first reading. Wayne Gates says he hears from parents and teachers all the time in Niagara how frustrated they are the vaping products are aimed at children and teenagers. He adds he's grateful for the decades of work to increase awareness of the dangers of smoking, but more is needed. Sports, the daunting task continues tonight for the Habs in Carolina, and the Blue Jays and Orioles play one more time tonight in Baltimore. The weather tonight, clear, a little bit windy down to 9. Tomorrow, sun, windy up to 17. Sunday, sun up to 22. For more details on these stories, check out 105theriver.ca.
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8 o'clock on a finally Friday afternoon, and that means it's officially the weekend. And it's almost time for Random Facts Friday. Fun, interesting, and just goofy facts I share with you every Friday afternoon. Did you know that the amount of twins being born these days has gone up significantly by about a third since the 1980s? We'll discuss that and more coming up with Random Facts Friday. It's Brett Ness, music ahead from Virginia to Vegas, Alex Warren, Olivia Dean, and some Jason Derulo as well. Here's Tate McRae, Niagara's best music, 105.1 The River.

0: traffic.
1: I am seeing an ongoing crash on the QEW Niagara bound just after 50 Road, causing some slowdowns. Once you do get past that, it opens up on the way through to the falls. Also expect some delays. Toronto bound on the QEW just after Grimsby. I am seeing an ongoing crash right now on Ontario Street just before Lakeport Road in Niagara. The Glendale Avenue Bridge along the Welland Canal currently unavailable to traffic. We are seeing about a 20-minute delay at the Lewiston-Queenston Bridge and the Peace Bridge on the way into the United States. 20 minutes on the way back into Canada at the Rainbow and Peace Bridge as well. 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And that's the latest traffic. I'm Dan Tashero.
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0: Niagara's best music, 105.1 The River. Finally, Friday afternoon with Brett Ness, and time once again for Random Facts Friday. Fun, interesting, and often, usually just goofy facts that I like to share with you every Friday afternoon to kick off the weekend. All the way back in ancient history, in 1970, only 7% of gynecologists were women. Now it's 65%, and 85% of residents training to become gynecologists are now women as well, which makes total sense to have someone that understands the plumbing doing the work, right? Turns out that yawning is more contagious than we thought. It even happens when babies are in the womb. A new study showed that fetuses yawn shortly after their mothers do. And speaking with, sticking with babies, there are a lot more twins being born these days. The, quote, twinning rate has increased by one-third since the 1980s, up from 9 twins per 1,000 deliveries to 12. And currently, that adds up to about 1.6 million twins born each year throughout the world, which also means that one out of every 42 babies is a twin. And they attribute that to fertility drugs and women having children later in life, in their 30s and even into their 40s now. And finally, when Mr. Potato Head first came out back in 1952, it was just the body parts on sharp spikes. Yeah. Child-friendly back in 1952. Wouldn't be considered child-friendly now. You had to provide your own potato and you jabbed them in to the potato. The plastic potato didn't come around until the mid-1970s, probably invented by the same group that brought us the chemical set, the wood-burning kits, and lawn darts. And that is your random facts for this Friday afternoon. Alex Warren, Virginia to Vegas, and Olivia Dean all right after this.
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0: traffic.
1: Still dealing with that ongoing crash on the QEW Niagara bound just after 50 Road. You can also expect stop and go volume Toronto bound on the QEW just after Grimsby. In St. Catharines, we are still dealing with that ongoing crash at Ontario Street just before Lakeport Road. And along the Welland Canal, the Mellonby Avenue Bridge is the only one unavailable to traffic. If you're on the way into the United States, there's a 20-minute delay at the Lewiston-Queenston Bridge and the Peace Bridge. And on the way back into Canada, a 15-minute delay at the Peace Bridge as well. Contigo is introducing a new era of hydration with multifunctional lids and premium designs. Contigo bottles are made for days that just don't slow down. Drink it all in with Contigo. And that's the latest traffic. I'm Dan Tashro.
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0: Niagara's best music, 105.1 The River. It's Brett Ness. Finally, Friday afternoon, and time once again for your afternoon celebrity buzz. So what do you think was the biggest TV show for 2025-2026, whether it was streaming or regular TV broadcasting? Well, the TV season just ended at the start of May, and the data has been collected and released, and since mid-September of 2025 to May of 2026, over both streaming and broadcast TV, Stranger Things dominated the ratings. Now, it's worth noting that sports was not included in this. So things like Sunday Night Football was not included and probably would have been number one. But here are the top five average numbers for TV shows for the recent broadcast season. Number one, as I said, Stranger Things on Netflix, 32.9 million. His and Hers, also on Netflix, 25.6 million. Marshalls on Paramount, just under 21 million. Sean Combs, The Reckoning on Netflix, just under 20 million. And Landman, rounding out the top five on Paramount, is 19.8 million. Those were the top TV shows from the 2025-26 season. That is your afternoon celebrity buzz. Virginia to Vegas and some Alex Warren right after this.
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0: traffic.
1: We are still dealing with that ongoing crash on the QEW Niagara bound approaching 50 Road. That's causing delays once you do get past that. Opens up on the way through to the falls. We're also seeing some congestion starting to build on the QEW Toronto bound just after Christie. In St. Catharines, still dealing with that ongoing crash at Ontario and Lakeport Road and along the Welland Canal. The Mellonby Avenue Bridge is unavailable to traffic. There's a half hour delay on the way into the United States at the Lewiston-Queenston Bridge and a 25 minute delay at the Peace Bridge. 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And that's the latest traffic. I'm Dan Tashiro.
2: 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He knows Niagara
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Continuing clear skies into this evening and overnight tonight. Kind of cool, low of 9 for our weekend. Saturday, sunny and 19. Sunday, sunny and 21. And sunny days continuing into the early part of next week as we kick off the month of June on Monday. It's Brett Ness. Coming up on 6 o'clock, we'll check river traffic for you shortly. Lady Gaga, Taylor Swift, One Direction, and Ed Sheeran all ahead. It's Niagara's best music. 105.1 The River. Ask yourself that.

0: traffic.
1: We are still dealing with that ongoing crash on the QEW Niagara bound approaching 50 Road. That's causing delays once you do get past that. Opens up on the way through to the falls. We're also seeing some congestion starting to build on the QEW Toronto bound just after Christie. In St. Catharines, still dealing with that ongoing crash at Ontario and Lakeport Road and along the Welland Canal. The Mellanby Avenue Bridge is unavailable to traffic. There's a half-hour delay on the way into the United States at the Lewiston-Queenston Bridge and a 25-minute delay at the Peace Bridge. Fiji on sale. 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And that's the latest traffic. I'm Dan Tashiro.
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0: You did nothing.
1: Just after 6 o'clock with Brett Ness on a finally Friday, while Montreal Canadiens fans sit anxiously waiting for puck drop just after 8 o'clock tonight and hoping the Canadiens can keep their playoff run alive. Music on the way from Lady Gaga. We'll hear from Taylor Swift, some One Direction, and Ed Sheeran to get to as well. It's Niagara's best music, 105.1 The River.

0: traffic.
1: We are still dealing with that ongoing crash on the QEW Niagara bound approaching 50 Road. That's causing delays once you do get past that. Opens up on the way through to the falls. We're also seeing some congestion starting to build on the QEW Toronto bound just after Christie. In St. Catharines, still dealing with that ongoing crash at Ontario and Lakeport Road and along the Welland Canal. The Mellanby Avenue Bridge is unavailable to traffic. There's a half-hour delay on the way into the United States at the Lewiston-Queenston Bridge and a 25-minute delay at the Peace Bridge. 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Conditions apply. And that's the latest traffic. I'm Dan Tashiro.
0: Like you, he knows what it's like to be stuck waiting at the train tracks, a Welland Canal Bridge, and an international border crossing all on the same day.
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0: It's music, 105.1 The River with Brett Ness, and the countdown is on for puck drop. Game 5 of the NHL playoff series between the Montreal Canadiens and the Carolina Hurricanes, with the Montreal Canadiens on the ropes. No tomorrow. Do or die. Insert cliche here. The Canadiens are down 3-1, lose tonight, and they are eliminated. Canada's last hope to bring the Stanley Cup back to a Canadian city. The Montreal Canadiens, who, by the way, were the last Canadian team to win the Stanley Cup back in 1993, when they beat the LA Kings. And that was the year that the LA Kings eliminated the Toronto Maple Leafs because Wayne Gretzky high-sticked and Carey Fraser missed the call. And, oh, let's not go down that road. That gets Leaf fans pretty upset. So the Canadiens need to win tonight to play a Game 6 on Sunday. Otherwise, the Stanley Cup Finals will get underway on Tuesday. The World Hockey Championship is going on in Switzerland, and Canada is now in the semifinals. And that game will happen tomorrow afternoon at 2 o'clock against Finland. The medal games will happen on Sunday. And the Toronto Blue Jays find themselves in a 4-game series in Baltimore against the Orioles. They won Game 1 last night. They play again tonight. 7:05 is first pitch. If they win, they find themselves at 500 on the season. And really, that's not bad, considering the struggles and the injuries that they've had so far. Music on the way from Luke Combs. We'll get to Lady Gaga and some Taylor Swift right after this.
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0: traffic.
1: We are still dealing with that ongoing crash on the QEW Niagara bound approaching 50 Road. That's causing delays once you do get past that. Opens up on the way through to the falls. We're also seeing some congestion starting to build on the QEW Toronto bound just after Christie. In St. Catharines, still dealing with that ongoing crash at Ontario and Lakeport Road and along the Welland Canal. The Mellonby Avenue Bridge is unavailable to traffic. There's a half hour delay on the way into the United States at the Lewiston-Queenston Bridge and a 25 minute delay at the Peace Bridge. 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And that's the latest traffic. I'm Dan Tashiro.
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0: Niagara's best music. 105.1 The River. Brett Ness. We have clear skies this evening and tonight with a low of 9 degrees. You may have to turn on the fire table if you're going to be sitting outside this evening. A little cool. Saturday, sunny in 19. Sunday, sunny in 21 and into the early part of June, because Monday is our first day of June. Looks like we'll continue to have a stretch of nice sunny weather into the early part of next week. John Tesh Show coming up next at 7 o'clock, and we'll hear from Luke Holmes and something from Magic right after this.
1: What's up? Alien here. You know, from space. And, I'm loving people's reactions to the news that Lotto Max now has more chances to win, with 10 new prizes of $100,000 on the next draw. 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She also can't believe that the next jackpot is $10 million. But it's real. Believe it.
2: Alien!
1: Way ahead of you, buddy. Already bought my ticket.
3: More prizes, more chances. 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

0: traffic. We are still dealing with that ongoing crash on the QEW Niagara bound approaching 50 Road. That's causing delays once you do get past that. Opens up on the way through to the falls. We're also seeing some congestion starting to build on the QEW Toronto bound just after Christie. In St. Catharines, still dealing with that ongoing crash at Ontario and Lakeport Road and along the Welland Canal. The Mellonby Avenue Bridge is unavailable to traffic. There's a half-hour delay on the way into the United States at the Lewiston-Queenston Bridge and a 25-minute delay at the Peace Bridge. 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Conditions apply. And that's the latest traffic. I'm Dan Tashiro.
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Niagara's best music, 105.1 The River, and hold on for the John Tesh Show next at 7 o'clock. It's Brett Ness. Have yourself a great evening. It's time for me to go. As always, it has been a lot of fun, but I...

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As exciting as the falls. 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

0: cooking it up. Loving, I'm living, so we turning up. 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
1: 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'Cause I do.

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1: Did you know if you're tired all the time, you can blame your smartphone? And not because the blue light keeps you awake. It's because it makes you breathe less deeply. How about that? Scientists in Korea found that people who used their phones for more than 4 hours a day had lung function that was over 30% lower than those who used their phones less. And just so you know, the average person is on their phone 4.5 hours a day. That's average. So why would phone use lead to poor lung function? Because we hunch our shoulders and we bend our heads when using our phones. So our airway is restricted and we're not fully expanding our lungs. As a result, when we use our phone, our smartphone, we take shallow breaths.
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That's what we're here for. 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

0: Niagara's best music, 105.1, The River. Of course, online shopping is convenient. 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We want a personal luxury experience when we spend big bucks. 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In every category, from clothing to shoes to jewelry and handbags, fewer than 20% of shoppers said they would consider making those purchases online. 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

0: This is 105.1 The River, playing Niagara's best music. Welcome back to Intelligence for Your Life. And when you get out of bed every morning, I want you to try this stretching routine. Reach up to the sky, then bend down towards your toes for a few minutes, even if you can't reach your toes all the way. According to the American Journal of Preventive Medicine, doing that simple stretching exercise three times a week, it'll make you noticeably happier. Why? Because it activates your parasympathetic nervous system, which reduces anxiety, lowers blood pressure, promotes contentment. When you get out of bed in the morning, reach up to the sky, bend down towards your toes.
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